Emmy. Emmy can't try to see punks dying. Right? Read it in the papers and go to the stupid cunts.

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For all other inquiries, press 4.

The bar's busier than it should be on a weekday afternoon as the door swings shut behind me. But I'm the only one wearing a suit. No one seems to notice my entrance though. I suppose they must be used to mourners in the nearest pub to the crematorium. I don't think I could have coped with the wake. I had to make a quick exit to be alone with my memories. I was sick of hearing everyone else's. I buy a pint and sit down.

See, the trouble with you is that you're top heavy, said the tailor as he measured me up. They don't get asked much for three-piece suits these days, so my choice was limited. I went for all-purpose black, or charcoal grey as he called it. Looks black to me. This is the second time I've worn it. The first was a wedding, and there's a christening next week, so I might as well get my money's worth. Birth, love, and death. The only reasons to get dressed up.

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And now it's a dull, pastel green.

This incredible epidemic. Random mass killing has spread to every country.

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And I say, me and my intestines.

tomorrow show. This month, I was due to play an open-air hip-hop set, which was cancelled thanks to the rain. I know, you can take the boy out of Manchester, hey? And as I was preparing for this hip-hop set, I was going through all of my old tunes from old radio shows, old hip-hop stuff, stuff from years and years ago. And even though the gig was cancelled, I had so much fun listening through to all of this old music that I thought for the FSK show this month, the tomorrow show, that we could just go through some of these old hip-hop tracks, old bangers, and yeah, I could share some of that fun with you guys. So please enjoy 2 hours of old hip-hop tunes.

Not really. Just ran alongside a river in Eastern Europe. Stead around the lake at Flushing Park. Similar scenario. Same cardio. Top billing at long last. I'll be chilling in first class. I was chilling in economy. That didn't bother me. I meet a lot more women having about the same amount of sex. Still a major shortage of cool ones. Shit, probably even less. Hard to keep a low pro at Whole Foods. It was hard to keep a low pro in homeroom. That shit is old news. So, when people ask me if my life changed, here's what I might say. Not really. Not really. When people ask me if my life changed, here's what I might say. Not really. Not really. Far as money, I was always out. Now it's always money coming in. I never worry about money now. I never worry about money then. I still don't let nothing go to waste. Leftovers any given day. I spend about the same. It's just a lot more left over to give away. It occurred to me one show. I'm on stage where I used to be in the front row. That's like a 10-foot distance. It's not a real big difference. Same guidelines as far as being the bigger man. Staying away from the yellow snow. I'm still Black Thought's biggest fan. Just now I can call and tell him so. So people ask me if my life changed. Here's what I might say. Not really. Not really. When people ask me if my life changed, here's what I might say. Not really. Not really. Folks make a lot of fuss. I got a lot of buzz. I still could be a bust. Same as it ever was. Clear Channel FM could kiss my ass cheek. I said that last year. I said that last week. Same world peeps. Even the same words peep. I've always kept it real. That's why I'm earning some real keep. Same pants, different crease. Same pan, different grease. Same sand, different beach. Peace. So people ask me if my life changed. Here's what I might say. Not really. Not really.

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1: Not
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1: really.
0: Improvement from skyfall to sun.
1: Not really.
0: No arrivals, this man's on the come.
1: Not really.
0: Yeah, that's what's up. Wanna surpass my goals, never lose my hunger. Hydrate this earth with such sweet thunder. Ignore a category you put me under. That's for you to wonder. Listen to me wonder. Going to and fro, come hither and yonder. This is my calling, no need for a responder. My period in time couldn't be calmer. Convo or karma, belief makes me stronger. Got it, gotcha.

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Touchdown, click, keep looking. 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While she look to the side, I'ma keep looking. Yeah, no, I shouldn't objectify though. That neckline though, collarbone, I don't know. Could be some knowledge in how she moving and how she moans. Some truth behind those clothes.

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Past always know what to say to you, wishing how much you love that same old tune. She always trying to make you stay till noon. Pussy smell like a waiting room, I mean. I used to be engaged with the soon, but made the present run away with the groom. Now that's my main movement. Now I'm staying in a room, making moves. She don't like it when I look back, but we making it through, like, hey.

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0: like that in the years of the nine. 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What you wanna do? Who you gonna tell? 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Cause the mission is this, to be hitting them with the real flavor all the time. Yes, indeed, I'm
1: the G to the R-A-P, four-square freestyle specialist.
0: Popping the mic, but can't you see that I'm rocking the mic, shocking MCs because they don't know how to write. Coming clear and concise with the rhyme device. Mathematics manifest, so chill, don't test. It's no stress. We do this on the reg, you know the time.

events, lost innocence. Check the events, it's all evidence that this life is intense with all the bullshit and nonsense. And kids' predicaments got me convinced. When your pockets is bent,